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5: Ivory Coast are through to the World Cup knockout stage, but it's a heartbreak for Tunisia after another tough defeat. Tunisia's campaign ended without a point after a 3-0 loss to the Netherlands in their final Group F match. The Dutch wrapped up a perfect group stage with 9 points to finish top, while Japan claimed second place after a 1-1 draw with Sweden. Sweden also advanced as one of the tournament's best third-place teams. In Group A, Ecuador pulled one of the surprises of the tournament, coming from behind to beat already qualified Germany 2-1. Leroy Sané struck early for the Germans, but Nelson Angulo leveled before Gonzalo Plata fired home the winner to keep Ecuador's World Cup dream alive. And it was celebration time for Ivory Coast as Nicolas Pepe scored twice in a 2-0 victory over Curaçao, sealing a historic first-ever qualification for the knockout stage. The Ivorians finished second in the group behind Germany on goal difference. That's your sports on Classic 105. I'm Mark Gitao.
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Goya Mena. It's called Grace. Playing on Classic 105. And this is your station for good times and great hits. Karibusana, welcome to the weekend. Steve Mulwa Wakite, Baba John and Esther. Oh, I'm absolutely loving your tweet. You've made me laugh this morning. If a cow with a bell around its neck can go missing, what of a man with a ring that does

Doesn't even make noise. Guy, Jesus. Good morning to you. Of course, can I get you an Arab Langata? I see you, Korea Arab Dennis. Good morning, my brother. I hope you're doing well. Jay Kindumuli Kin, by the way, Karibu Sana, Mary Karani. You'd love to pass your regards to Sun Breeze Wines. Just wishing them all a happy weekend, eh? Asante Sana for choosing Classic 105. Charles Wambua Makaveli, Karibu Sana, Joseph Kibara Nguidi. I see you, my brother. I hope you're doing well. Wellington Kipto, good morning to you. Keep it Classic 105 for more hits. In fact, I've got a collaboration coming up in just a little while that's going to make you feel all sorts of weekendy. That one is coming through shortly. But you know what? Need to tell you about these exchange rates. 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

0: Nams and Juma Jukes. Aki, these two, when they come together, always, always giving us bangers. Karibu sana, of course, to a Feel Good Friday on Mike and Kingangi in the morning. Of course, it is a Feel Good Friday. And yes, we're going to get you psyched up for this weekend. I hope umeanza siku mzuri kabisa. And also, just need to remind you all you need to know about SendWave. 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
0: The barabara's a bit clear, but you know it's going to get a bit tricky in a few. So, Thika Road already meanza kushikana. If you're on Muranga Road, heading into Globe Roundabout, bumper-to-bumper traffic this morning. Kiambu Road is also affected all the way mpaka pale side ya Mudaiga Golf Club. Let me know what's happening on your roads. Good morning.
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0: 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Classic Mindbenders.
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3: Eco 115.
2: But now Maina has gone with the answer.
4: Yeah.
2: And he's gone on leave.
4: Yes. A while now. So the question is, inaendelea kuongezeka hata kama
2: iko. No. We are going to pause. I'm going to give you a new mind bender.
4: Hai zako za raisi.
2: Zangu haziezi shindua. 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Tutafanya nini?
4: Itakata tu kwa mshahara. Peana mindbender.
2: So, just here's a quick reminder of the Morning Mindbender. This one you're going to play with Mainawa Kageni. When he gets back, take a listen to this.
1: So, I found this gadget. It's quite bougie. Bougie is a bit posh. It's one of those things we hardly engage with every day, but you're going to find it pretty much in very many places. But here's the thing. If you have this gadget in your house, you're bougie. You're bougie with a capital B. So what am I looking for?
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5: Now, yesterday,
0: yes,
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0: Mm-hmm.
5: To our chairman, Kiprono Kitoni, after 27 years.
0: Absolutely.
5: And everyone was there.
0: Yes.
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0: Yes.
5: Everyone was there.
0: Yes.
5: Radio Africa group editorial, Paul Ilado. Everyone was there. Apart from Mimi, Maina, yeah. Wewe, na watu wengi ambao.
3: Where? Me, I came for lunch.
5: Walizuiwa na maandamano. No, chairman, we can't do that. We have to do take two. We have to do a rewind.
3: Atuwezi acha yende.
5: You cannot have a party on a Thursday at 11 a.m. Surely. Yeah. Kama kufanya harusi Monday.
0: Hey.
5: Mutu achague mchele na ama kazi. No.
3: Ati uchague mchele ama kazi.
5: No. Yeah. We have to do a take two of that.
0: It was so amazing.
5: No. Watch amazing. We were not there.
0: And then in the evening, do you know there's that after party at Sankara?
5: We need to do another one where we are all involved. We are part of it.
0: Yeah.
5: We do speeches.
0: Yeah.
5: Because some of us have been here. See, tumekuwa furniture.
0: Yeah.
5: We have to do a take two. Tafadhali. Tafadhali. Jana ilikuwa siku ya maandamano. But our chairman,
0: congratulations.
5: We appreciate you. Thank you for leadership.
0: Yeah. You're definitely a victorious human being.
5: We have to do a take two of that one.
0: Yeah.
5: Seriously.
3: Mwalimu ameka.
5: Jana ilikuwa maandamano.
3: Wewe hata uko na pension.
5: Sasa tufanye sherehe. Mr. Chairman, tafadhali.

0: everybody. In your next endeavor, may God bless you. May your journey be successful. Oh, what a victory that you gave for us here at Radio Africa. We truly, truly appreciate you. And Karibu Sana to Classic 105, your home for good times and great hits. And well, stay right here. I'll take you on a trip down memory lane with a group that, until today, their music is still alive. And of course, they keep giving us hit after hit after hit. So hey, stay right here for the Black Eyed Peas. They are coming through in just a little while. But indeed, for right now, your steps matter. And I need to talk to you about those steps, because Stanbic Bank has become a part of Kenya's financial growth journey for years, right? And they've walked with you, their customer, from the early days all the way until the present moment. And over time, Stanbic has consistently delivered tailored financial solutions that respond to changing needs and continues to do so today. 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All along the way, Stanbic has been right there with you. And having the right support truly, truly matters. 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And of course, talk about your journey. And they'll tell you exactly how they're going to commit to your journey all through the stages and the different stages of your life. And also stay on Classic 105, because in a few, what I'm going to do is give you a chance to win 5,000 bob this morning, courtesy of Stanbic Bank. But indeed, before we get there, let's take another look at your barabaras this morning.
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0: And well, those roads are starting to get quite murky. It's getting really, really messy on Kiambu Road this morning. Muranga Road, like I said in the previous hour, looks really messy. Ring Road Westlands is already bumper to bumper. Landis Road is an absolute nightmare if you're heading to the CBD from City Stadium roundabout. If you look at Langata Road, however, oh, surprise, surprise, today it's looking pretty clear. Let me know what's happening on your roads this morning. Good morning.
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0: 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And this morning, by the way, I want to say a big good morning to you, Kina Dadin Jorogiwa Bobcat, but also men at the activist, you'd like to go to here, Cheda Mula, Asali Koriema, it's me again, Terry, Chupa Yamaji, Mpenda Wanyama, Sylvie Paloma, Kanyiri, Jenny, Moses Young, Anjanga, Njoki Thomas, Clydia Makomere, and also Mombe Mbia, wishing them all a great weekend ahead.
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10: 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The Cereal Millers Association has launched the Chagua Safe, Chagua Smart campaign to educate consumers on choosing safe and nutritious flour products. The campaign is promoting awareness of flour fortification, which adds essential nutrients such as iron, zinc and vitamins that support growth, immunity and maternal health. Tecno Mobile has unveiled the latest version of Eloquo, its beta stage AI mobile agent, designed to make everyday smartphone use more intuitive and efficient. The upgraded assistant offers cross-app support and device management features, including data, battery and storage optimization. Tecno says Eloquo reflects its vision of practical AI, helping users complete multi-step tasks with greater ease while maintaining privacy through permission safeguards and user-controlled approvals. That's the business news. I'm Gloria Musimbi.
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Pow, that one was an absolute number one hit from all the way back. And of course, it is still alive right here on Mike and Kingangi in the morning. Karibu sana to a feel-good Friday. 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Kashmir Cat, Major Lazer, Tory Lanez are on the way shortly. And well, stay on Classic also for that and so much more. Here's the thing, eh? Life is a journey. I need to tell you about that barabara you're on right now, that path that you're on towards your success. 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What you need to be doing today is you need to visit a Stanbic Bank branch near you. I want you to discover a banking partner that has grown with you and will continue to support your success for years to come. So go ahead and do just that. As this morning, I want to hook you up with 5,000 Kenya shillings. I want you to give me a call and share with me the stages you're in currently in life. That part you're in, Sai. Yeah? How do your finances play into it? Go ahead and share that story with me. I'm going to tell you how Stanbic Bank has got you covered. 0711-046-105. That's my number. Go ahead and hit me up and be a winner this morning. But before we get there, we're all about your favorite hits. Oh, we have to say to the Almighty God, Asante Sana. For everything that He has done for us, for that journey that we've been on, well, Kanji Mbugua says it absolutely perfectly. Kama siwewe, 20 cars.

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1: Wananichora mimi na wewe. 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
6: There he's into the area and score!
7: Manchester City have agreed a deal with Nottingham Forest with up to a British record of £130 million to sign Elliot Anderson. The 23-year-old England midfielder is now said to have a medical before completing his move to Etihad Stadium. Forest had been holding out for such a fee for Anderson after rejecting two previous offers from City. After personal terms are agreed, the fee will eventually beat the £125 million Liverpool paid Newcastle for striker Alexander Isak last summer. Formula One's governing body for the FIA has passed a proposal to end term limits for its president by a majority of more than 90%. The move to end the previous limits of 3 to 4 year terms was put forward by FIA President Mohamed Ben Sulayem. A vote of FIA member clubs at the organization's General Assembly in Macau approved the proposal by a majority of 90.71% yesterday. That's your sports on Classic 105. I'm Mark Gitao.
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0: you don't succeed, you dust yourself off and try again. Oh, the year 2001 was a great year. Welcome to a Feel Good Friday on Mike and Kingangi in the morning. Oh, and well, Cleophas Kangedi, a very good morning to you. Asante sana for choosing Classic 105 this morning. Mr. Leonard Kamau, I see you, my brother. I hope you're doing well. Also, Ricky Derrick is here. Taru Sarab Serone, good morning to you. Asante sana for choosing Classic. Ian Kipchumba Laboso, Simon Ledama, the Senator, Daddy Njoroge wa Bobcat, Bonnie Major, thank you for choosing Classic this morning. Hey, we've got more music coming your way. In fact, Akingangi's anthem is on the way shortly. Find out which one it's going to be in this hour. But we are talking about Stanbic Bank and how they've walked that journey with you. They've been a part of Kenya's financial growth for years and years and years. And they've walked with customers just like you from your early days all the way until this present moment. And over time, they've consistently delivered tailored financial solutions that respond to your changing needs. And it continues to do so today. Yeah, every stage of your financial journey, you make those decisions that shape your future. Wouldn't it be perfect to just have the right partner with you to walk that journey with you as you're making those decisions? Whether you're starting your first job, whether you're growing your business, whether you're trying to raise your family or you're planning for retirement, imagine just having the right partner with you, telling you, imagine Baba Nani, this is what we need to do. If you do this and this and this, it's going to take you here. That is the way life should go. And Stanbic Bank has been doing that for years. And they're standing with you each and every step of the way, helping you save better, invest wisely, and grow steadily. So what we need you to do is visit a Stanbic Bank near you and experience a partner committed to your journey, like fully committed. Yeah? In the meantime, I want to hook you up with 5,000 Bob this morning, courtesy of Stanbic Bank. Why don't you give me a call? Share with me that stage that you're currently in life. And how does finances play into it? I'd love to hear your thoughts. 0711-046-105 is my number. Talk to me.
1: Hello, good morning, Mike.
0: Good morning.
1: Yeah, talking to Justin here.
0: Karibu sana, my brother.
1: Yeah, my business is starting up.
0: Mm-hmm.
1: And since I have had that, they have spent and made the financial solutions.
0: Yeah.
1: I'm planning to set them to get a loan to boost my business.
0: That is very, very good, my brother. What I want you to do is keep banking with Stanbic Bank. I want you to pass by a branch near you today and have a conversation with one of their customer agents. And of course, as you have that conversation, tell them about your dreams and what you want to achieve with your business. And what they're going to do is walk that journey with you and achieve that success that you desire. Okay?
1: Yeah, we visit
0: them. So, what I'm going to do in the meantime, though, is I'm going to hook you up with 5,000 Bob, courtesy of Stanbic Bank.
1: Oh, thank you so much.
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0: And yes, taking a quick look at your roads this morning. I think I spoke too soon because the barabaras today are just looking messy. Ngong Road, by the way, a lot of traffic this morning. Kenyatta Avenue, not looking any better. If you're this side of Jogo Road, however, not much to report. Barabara's looking absolutely clear. Thika Road is still an absolute nightmare. Traffic in Anza Pale Kenya School of Monetary Studies. Let me know what's happening on your roads this morning. 20 cars, eh?
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0: If you are a Gen Z, oh, this is the kind of jam that mama used to love. Let me put it that way. Karibu sana to Mike and Kingangi in the morning. Welcome to a Feel Good Friday. And of course, stay right here. More hits are coming up. Plus, your morning conversation is on the way in the next hour. I'll find out what we're going to be talking about shortly. Yes, Mwalimu.
1: Some things happening.
0: Watu
1: kama kutaki ndiyo Mungu anakumulikaga torch. Vile watu walikuwa wataki South Africa.
0: That is so true. 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
1: Mahasidi viwembe. 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
0: By the way, I'm one of them. I'm one of them.
1: I did not want South Africa
0: to go anywhere.
1: Wengine walikuwa wataki Neymar. 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
0: Yes.
1: Sasa ndio huyo. Na alifunga bao. Mahasidi.
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0: Mahasidi.
1: Oh, najua hiyo wimbo.
0: I have no idea what this is. But I trust you.
1: Yo, sasa. Imeachua watu wa gym.
0: Yeah.

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6: The High Court has dismissed an application by Attorney General Dorcas Odor seeking to strike Okiya Omtatah's petition challenging Kenya's estimated 7 trillion Kenyan shillings public debt. The judges ruled that the case raises substantive constitutional issues and should proceed to a full hearing. Interior Cabinet Secretary Kipchumba Murkomen has dismissed the constant criticism from former Deputy President Rigathi Gachagua, branding him as a clout chaser who seeks to make every major national event about himself. Speaking during a press briefing at Harambee House yesterday, Murkomen launched a scathing attack on Gachagua, accusing him of engaging in ethnic politics and disrespecting public institutions.
7: Most of those things that he was talking about, he's going to be assassinated, he's going to be done this, is a clout chaser. So every public something that is of great interest, he likes making it always about him. That kind of a human being, I think, is a medical case.
6: National Assembly Majority Leader Kimani Ichung'wah has commended Kenyans nationwide for observing peaceful and orderly June 25th anniversary protest. Speaking in Parliament, he noted many towns experienced calm compared to past demonstrations. He urged citizens to embrace such commemorations and resist manipulation by opportunistic politicians seeking to incite violence and disrupt public order.
8: I want to urge Honorable Speaker that whenever we commemorate the dead, this is the way to do it. Lay your wreath. Allow other Kenyans who want to go to work to go to work, and let peace prevail so that we continue shaming these political scavengers.
6: The Transport Licensing Appeals Tribunal has issued interim orders suspending NTSA's decision to revoke Nico Movers Limited's operating license, allowing the company to resume services pending determination of its appeal. The license had been revoked on June 9th over alleged safety lapses and non-compliance. The firm, through lawyer Danston Omari, moved to the tribunal seeking urgent intervention, arguing that the move disrupted transport services and jeopardized the livelihoods of hundreds of employees and drivers. The spread of misinformation about the Social Health Authority has been cited as a key factor behind low registration and limited public awareness in Narok County. County Commissioner Kipkech Lotiatia said the county ranks 37th nationally in SHA performance due to poor sensitization and widespread misconceptions. He called on public officers, local leaders and stakeholders to intensify awareness campaigns to help residents understand SHA benefits and boost registration. The government is considering scrapping the 200 shillings birth certificate fee in reforms aimed at easing access to vital registration documents. Speaking in Kisumu, Immigration Principal Secretary Belio Kipsang said the plan will reduce cost for Kenyans amid rising living expenses. Under the proposal, children born in hospitals will receive a unique personal identifier at birth, enabling parents to print certificates from cyber cafes without visiting registration offices.
9: You remember the president waived 300 shillings, which used to be paid by those applying for the ID for the first time. There is already discussion in waiving the 200 shillings that is paid by those getting the birth certificates. So very soon, all these documents will be free.
6: 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I'm Mark Gittau.
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0: Way back with Get Lucky, playing on Classic 105. And this is your station for good times and great hits. Karibu sana. Welcome to a Feel Good Friday on Mike and Kingangi in the morning. And well, don't forget, what to Kakamega. We are going to be on the way. We are coming your way on the 10th of July. The Kakamega Roadshow is going down courtesy of Radio Africa. And we are bringing the heat to Western Kenya, everywhere from the streets to the estates near you. By the way, expect a lot of energy, great music and surprises all day long. We are taking over Kakamega with live entertainment, giveaways, and that unbeatable connection only Radio Africa can deliver. So save that date, 10th July 2026. Kakamega Roadshow took ground, eh? In the meantime, time for us to get into our morning conversation, eh? Jana watu walikaa nyumbani.
1: Eh, jana kulikuwa na break.
0: No one went to work except us. Si ndio tulikuwa kazi tu kama kawaida.
1: Ujipate hapa.
0: Eh? Let me make a few observations here, because I really want to talk about that that aspect of people staying home yesterday. Mm. Yeah? Do you know how much Kenya makes in a day?
1: How much?
0: Mm? Our economic engine generates about 48.16 billion
1: a day.
0: Right? Mm-hmm. That's calculated from our annual gross domestic product. Eh? Mm-hmm. So if you think about it, right?
1: Yes.
0: There are those formal workers like us. There are informal workers like mamambogas, people like that. And 80% of these countries are working population, and most of them are informal sector, casual laborers, hand to mouth earners, like mamambogas, boda boda riders, matatu operators, construction workers, hawkers. Here's what I want to find out from you this morning. How long can you survive if people don't go to work, if you don't go to work? Have you ever thought about that?
1: Bile jana watu walikuwa nakuja kazini wakaambiwa rudi.
0: Eh.
1: Ukarudi.
0: Ukarudi.
1: Ulifanyaje kwa nyumba, how long? Hatuwezi survive hapa. 1 week.
0: Have you ever thought about that?
1: Usi ni watu hand to mouth.
0: How long can you survive if you didn't go to work?
1: Mimi nakwambia hapa Kenya tunaishi kwa neema. Kwanza watu wa Nairobi. Yes. Watu washagua fadhali. Hapa Nairobi.
0: Neema ya Mungu.
1: Hata hiyo savings tunaongeaga juu yake hapa.
0: No, even speaking of those savings, eh? Do you know Kenyan household savings are so low, they average about 12 to 13%. Meaning,
1: na sasa una save nini?
0: The average Kenyan can survive a maximum of 7 days.
1: 7 days?
0: Maximum.
1: Mi nakuambia reality. Unaona hizo nyumba tumepromisiwa mbinguni?
0: Yeah.
1: Watu wangejua wanaishi wapi exactly mbinguni. Wengine wangekuasha uza hizo nyumba. By now or straight.
0: Ooh, wee. Yeah. Yesterday was a reality call. Do you remember straight. COVID times?
1: Mm.
0: Do you remember COVID?
1: Na mutu wasiwai jaribu kuturudisha huko.
0: When people stayed home, jobs were lost, businesses shut down, there was no income. So here's my question to you this morning. Take a very hard look at yourself and your life. How long can you survive if a situation like yesterday happened? God forbid a knock on wood. Next year, 2027, elections ikuwe na moto moto.
1: Wacha huko ni mbali. 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Waseme Ebola.
0: Lockdown. How long will you survive? Ebu, give me a call this morning. We need to talk about this because yesterday is a true reality check. You are told you can't go into town. Mnafungiwa Thika Road huko Roysambu. 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
1: Unaenda jana ukarudi ukawatch hiyo polygamist ukakasirika zaidi.
0: Yeah. Uh-huh.
1: Then today what should we be doing for another 2, 3, 4 weeks hatu nakufa. Kufia hapo kwa nyumba.
0: Give me a call. My number is 0711046105. I want to find out.
1: I know we don't have plan B, Amisha. I don't know.
0: How do you live without a plan B?
1: No idea. You know, Uganda, you can survive. Yeah. Uganda kuna chakula mingi sana all over.
0: Yes.
1: You can survive. Tanzania, Samoa, Kenya. Uamuke hivi uendi kazi. 1 week. for weeks.
0: Share your story with me. I'd really like to know if you've jipangad, or right now, if the country was at a standstill, kwisha wewe.
1: Are we even saving anything? Surely.
0: Hi, go ahead, hit me up, 0711-046-105. That's my number. You can also find me on X at Mike Mondo 1 at

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2: Yeah?

0: Morning to you. I hope Meru County kuko sawa kabisa. Regina Thiong'o, a good morning to you. Mato wa Muhuri Road, asante sana for choosing Classic 105. Cleophas Kangede, you'd like to say a big hello to kina Khalifa Amon wa Mona Lisa, KDV 664Y, Ima wa Makungeni, akina Mashwari wa Beat Street, KDU 314W, and also Amon Khalifa wa Mona Lisa, KDV 664Y, wishing them all a great, great feel. Good Friday. On our morning conversation today, talking about what happened yesterday. You know, a lot of Kenyans chose to stay home to mark the Gen Z commemoration. And it wasn't just a quiet day on the roads. It was also a reminder of how much our economy depends on people showing up every single day. So I want you to think about, these are just some random facts. Eh? Our economy generates roughly $48 billion every day. Government revenue is close to $10 billion every day. But beyond those big numbers is even a bigger question. How long can we as ordinary Kenyans survive if the country was on lockdown? Think about it this way. If that boda boda rider did not go to work, do they eat? No. If Mama Mboka does not open her stall, does she eat? No. Even informal employment. Imagine kamushara kasikuje. Let's just be frank. You who is going to work right now. Na unajua next week, Tuesday, kamushara ndio yako kameingia. Imagine ikose. How long will you survive? Is the question I'd love to ask this morning. Yeah? Because the fact of the matter, and Mwalimu said it very well, we don't save. The fact of the matter is, a lot of us will not make it 1 week. It's a few days. So today I want to hear from you. Give me a call on 0711-046-105. If today Kenya went into complete lockdown, assume ile Ebola ingie, tufungiwe lockdown, nobody can work. How long can you realistically survive? Why don't you give me a call? 0711-046-105 is my number, because we need to be realistic about this. We need to be truthful about this. How long will you survive? Ukona tu watoto kwa nyumba wanakusumbua.
1: To go generation ya millennials where we have to work.
0: Yes.
1: Hiyo ndio shida tu.
0: Hapa Kilimani tunasichana, wasichana wako na tunyau kwa nyumba, lazima zipewe gome. How long will you survive? Because yesterday was truly a reality check.
1: Leo ungeambiwa hauendi.
0: Hauendi.
1: Na next week?
0: Next week end month, uambiwe mshahara hakuna, atualipi. How long will you survive is the question. Hit me up. 0711-046-105 is the number. Talk to me.
2: Good morning. 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
0: How are you?
2: I'm thinking.
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6: NSL top scorer Collins Mainazimaj, that's one of the hottest properties in the transfer market, with several clubs from Kenya and across the region seeking his services. Post Rangers, Bandari, Nairobi United, Muranga Seal, Sudanese Giants, Almeric are all interested in him. Top Tanzania and Zambian sides are also interested in the player, who scored 25 goals for Fortune Sacco last season. The youngster hasn't made up his mind on which side he'll join. The junior starlets are set for a massive FIFA Under-17 Women's World Cup qualifier double header against South Africa, with a place in the next stage of the road to the 2026 Under-17 Women's World Cup at stake. Kenya will battle South Africa on the 4th of next month at Luka Moripa Stadium before playing the second leg at Nyayo Stadium 8 days later. Madrid Church's girls will be seeking their second continental qualifier, having made their debut in the Dominican Republic in 2024. That's your sports on Classic 105. I'm Mark Gitao.
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0: see you, Mr. Ricky Derrick. Welcome, welcome, welcome to your home for good times and great hits. I've got a track by Khalid coming up. Nah is on the way in just a short while. But in the meantime, we are on our morning conversation. Oh, what a day yesterday was. What a day yesterday was. When we woke up in the morning, guys were told it was a normal working day, but the reality on the ground was that getting to work was a problem. A lot of people were blocked, denied entry into the CBD. That means they could not go to their places of work or business in order to earn a living. Now, here's the fact of the matter. If that was prolonged, if we had today also, hujaingia kazi, Saturday, no work. Sunday, biashara funga. Monday, same thing, no work. How long can you survive? Let me ask you, honestly, considering what you have in the bank right now, what you have on your phone right now, your investments right now, Mwalimu, what's a, is how does your balance look like?
1: Hakuna mtu akona balance mkenya. 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
0: What will happen?
1: Hakuna mtu ataenda town.
0: Imagine hizi apps za loan.
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0: Imagine hizo mobile loan apps zifungwe zote siku moja, waseme Central Bank, waseme illegal. 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Yes, zifungwe.
1: Maremu wale utaona mahayati. Yeah. All straight. Watu hapa all straight. 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
0: Yeah.
1: I don't know how we survive. I don't know. Me, I was in Arusha.
0: Yes.
1: The other day.
0: Mm-hmm.
1: Arusha, maisha ni taratibu. 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
0: Wewe ni millionaire.
1: Oh, yeah. 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
0: This
1: pesa inapoteaga tu. 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
0: Yes.
1: Na Monday.
0: Yes.
1: By next Friday.
0: How long would you survive?
1: For mingi sana hapa.
0: And that's a fact of the matter. We need to be very serious about this.
1: No.
0: Today uambiwe Ebola imeingia lockdown.
1: Wacha tema hiyo mate chini. Yeah. tema hiyo mate chini. Ai.
0: 0711-046-105 is my number. Here's my question this morning. How long, realistically, can you survive if this country was in total lockdown? Utaishi siku ngapi? Talk to me.
2: Hello, is it Mina?
0: Yeah, it's Mike Mondo. 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
2: Ndio nasema aje.
0: Eh.
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1: Kialana.
0: Sasa.
2: You're trying to think of going to steal chicken.
0: Yeah.
2: People are not wearing chicken. They have nothing.
0: Yeah.
1: Mara mwisho wewe kwenda holiday kama Mombasa ni lini?
2: Holiday mimi. Holiday hata kusema uende Nyeri, unaenda miguu, unapata mahali ya kulipa dhati kwa ufike.
1: Iko shida.
2: Have a good day.
0: Iko shida. Have a good day, my brother. Hello, good morning.
3: Good morning, my name is Nani.
0: Good morning. Karibu sana.
1: Morning. Good morning.
3: Thank you. My name is Samuel.
1: Yeah.
0: Mm-hmm.
3: I'm an electrical engineer, by the way.
0: Mm-hmm.
3: My profession.
0: Okay.
3: Let me tell you, my dad. Life is hard.
0: Yes.
3: so many Kenyans are struggling to save about 10% of their salary, which they can't meet. Mimi ni Gen Z, lakini kusave hiyo 10% ni noma.
1: Yeah? Yeah?
3: Let me hide.
1: So are you married? Are you planning to get married?
3: I'm not married. I don't have my own house. I have nothing. If I was going to go to job about for 1 week or 2 weeks, in a kufa.
1: How old are you? You were masked.
3: I'm 24.
1: Ah, bado iko time.
0: Uko sawa?
3: Yes.
1: You still have a lot of time. Una time mingi sana.
3: Yeah, tuko wengi huko nje. Oh my goodness, I'm on the road.
1: You're on the road.
0: Okay. Sawa, yeah, sawa.
3: Now I can hear you well.
0: So you can't make one day.
3: Oh my goodness, there is a lot of noise.
0: I think we are not getting each other. But thank you so much, for sharing.
1: Thank you so much for sharing.
0: Ata menda ni sawa sa.
1: You cannot start giving up at 24. Yeah. Habana.
0: It's too early.
1: Habana. Habana, habana, habana. We won't allow you, shaitani.
0: Hey.
1: You cannot.
0: You cannot give up at 24. I agree with you, Mwalimu. Eh? 24 is too early.
1: It's too early.
0: Yeah. You still have time.
1: Hata kama usewa, hata sisi atukua tunasevu.
0: Yeah. At 24, hata ulikuwa na kitu.
1: Hakuna. Yeah. Unajisukuma tu, unajisukuma, unajipata. Let me tell you, life starts at 50, not even 40.
0: Hey, 50.
1: Kwanza Kenya?
0: Hey.
1: 60.
0: You keep calling. 0711-046-105 is my number. Very simple question this morning. I'm asking, how long would you survive if the country was on full lockdown like yesterday?
1: Yes.
0: How long would you survive?
1: Yeah.

0: day passes by. Classic 105, good times and great hits.
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0: 105, your station for good times and great hits. And a very good morning to you. Karibu sana, it is indeed a feel good Friday on Mike and Kingangi in the morning. Mr. Mustafa Kisa, good morning to you. You'd like to say a big hello to Eric Washira, Festus Mwadime, Stima Alex, Louis Savolane, Akina Jenny Wambui, Nancy and Mama, your mom Rukia, wishing them all a great feel good Friday. Eh? On our morning conversation, let's be very honest with each other. Yesterday, so many of us stayed home. Yeah, as we marked that Gen Z commemoration. And what happened on the roads was absolutely like came out of a movie. Roads were blocked, barbed wire fences. My gosh, you'd think this was just a national prison. But also, it was a reminder of how much our economy depends on people showing up every day. And a reminder to us even how much it's important for us to go to work every day. For many people, they cannot survive a day without going to work. In fact, more than 80% of Kenya's workforce earns a living in the informal sector. Now that means if a boda boda rider doesn't ride, if a mama boga doesn't open her stall, if a fundi or a hawker doesn't report to work, there's no income that day, meaning there's no food to eat. A one-day stay-at-home day is possible. Like yesterday, it was possible, but painful. But what if you stretched it out to 3 or 4 days? Just like when it was COVID period. Then many households begin to struggle. Ha, chakula hakuna. Rent hakuna. Transport hakuna. School expenses nil. Even those in formal employment who have salaries coming in monthly, next week mutalipwa, but are living paycheck to paycheck. Let me ask you, if next month that company you work for closes, or they tell you we don't have salaries, how long can you survive? Let's have an honest conversation this morning. If Kenya went into a complete lockdown and nobody could work, how long could you realistically survive using only what you have? Would it be a day? Would it be a week? A month? Or are you one of those people who's planned ahead and you're okay? Talk to me this morning.
1: Mike Mondo, good morning.
0: Good morning.
1: Good morning to you. How are you?
0: Niko Salama.
1: Salimia Kengangi.
0: Ame Salimika Kabisa.
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0: Yeah?
1: Wacha nikuambie hii Kenya yenye tunaishi saa hii.
0: Yes.
1: Inanikumbusha 1992 ile after post election violence.
0: Yeah.
1: Ulikuwa na drought nyingine, ulikuwa unaweka chumvi kwa ugali kiporo.
0: Yeah.
1: Sai Kenya ikifungwa hivi, sisi kuisha sisi. Tunaisha tu kwa neema, my brother. Have a good day, my brother.
0: Have a good day. Hello, good morning.
2: Good morning, Mike.
0: How are you?
2: I'm very good, and you?
0: Niko Salama.
2: Salamia Kingangi.
0: Ame salimika kabisa.
2: Mike, sasa mimi.
0: Yeah.
2: Wacha niseme tu kweli.
0: Uh-huh.
2: Naeza survive wiki mbili, lakini kama nakula stock.
0: Wiki mbili pekee.
2: Naweza survive wiki mbili.
0: Yes.
2: Lakini si ati nakula ile nime save.
0: Ni stock.
2: Halo?
0: Nakusikia.
2: Yeah, naweza survive wiki mbili lakini si ati nakula ile nime save. 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
0: Hapana.
2: Shukran Mike. 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
0: Siku njema. And that's exactly what I'm talking about. Exactly what I'm talking about. How long would you survive? Because the fact of the matter is, a lot of us live hand to mouth. Have the final word. 0711-046-105 is my number. If today Kenya went into lockdown properly, how long will you survive?

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5: 355 persons who were arrested yesterday for attempting to commit diverse criminal acts during the June 25th, 2024 protest commemorations will be arraigned today. Nairobi County accounted for the highest number of arrests, followed by Kajiado with 123, as Kiambu County registered 36 arrests.
6: Other arrests were reported in Murang'a, 12, Bungoma, 9, Meru, 6, Laikipia, 5, and Machakos, 3. They will be brought to court to face various charges of robbery, vandalism, road obstruction, and attempted stealing.
5: First Lady Rachel Ruto has continued the national drive for environmental conservation by adopting 33 hectares of the Marinda's forest block within the Mau Forest Complex for restoration. Speaking in Kuresoi North, Nakuru County, during the Mau Forest Conservation and Livelihoods Improvement Program, the First Lady stated that forest conservation is crucial for securing Kenya's environmental and economic future.
7: The Mau Forest itself stands as a powerful reminder of what is possible when a nation chooses restoration over destruction. Its protection required vision, courage, and difficult decisions.
5: Lands and Housing Cabinet Secretary Alice Wahome has been summoned to Parliament to account for delays affecting affordable housing and other state housing projects nationwide. MPs are seeking explanation of a stalled works and slow implementation amid growing scrutiny of one of Kenya Kwanza's administration's flagship development initiatives. Busia Senator Okiya Omtatah has welcomed the High Court ruling allowing his public debt case to proceed to a full hearing. In a statement on his X account, Omtatah said the court rejected attempts by the Attorney General and other respondents to have the petition dismissed, paving the way for the case to be heard on its merits. The senator, however, disclosed that the court upheld the International Monetary Fund's claim of diplomatic immunity and struck it out of the petition. Mombasa Governor Abdul Somad Nasir has called for the adoption of an open skies policy, saying expanded direct international flights are key to unlocking tourism, trade and investment opportunities. He maintained that improving air connectivity will strengthen Mombasa's position as a regional business and conference hub while driving economic growth along the coast. The U.S. Supreme Court has ruled that the Trump administration can strip protected status from hundreds of thousands of Haitian and Syrian migrants, which has allowed them to stay in the U.S. for years. The ruling overturned decisions by federal judges that had blocked the administration from terminating temporary protected status for 350,000 people from Haiti and 6,100 from Syria. Now you are up to date on Classic 105. I'm Mark Gittal.
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3: 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Yeah. 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

Well, it is Chris Brown teaming up with Bryce and Tilla, and of course Usher. What a jam. It is It Depends, the remix, playing on Classic 104.

0: Welcome, welcome, welcome to the weekend. And of course, stay right here. I've got a super collaboration by a gentleman who is from Israel, but apparently also just decided Kenya is too sweet for him to leave. So he stayed. Gilad, of course, teaming up with Wendy Kimani Unajua. By the way, Gilad, get well soon. I heard you had a shoulder injury, so I pray that you pona in sooner rather than later. And also, don't forget that KRA has made tax filing and compliance easier, because you can now file your returns via WhatsApp in a simple and convenient process. Now, step one is you can chat, okay? 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Then you enter your KRA PIN or national ID. Then step two is you verify. You enter that OTP sent to your registered number to confirm your identity. Then view your IT1 employment income salary. And after that, you go to confirm, where you review the summary and tap confirm and submit, and you will receive an acknowledgement message once your filing is successful. Jijue better na jibeta na KRA. In the meantime, we are taking your final thoughts on our morning conversation. Something that you really, really need to take a look at. Because yesterday, many Kenyans were at home to mark the Gen Z commemoration. And here's the fact of the matter. When you stay home, it means you're not working. When you're not working, it means there's no income. So how long can you survive if the country today went on full, total, complete lockdown? Will it be a week, a day, or will it be 3 months? Who knows? Because a lot of Kenyans are not saving. If that Boda Boda guy doesn't go to work, there's no money. Mama Mboga sipofungua her stall, kuisha eh. That hawker on the road, if they don't report to work, no income that day. So how long can you survive if Kenya went to a complete lockdown and nobody could work? 0711-046-105 is my number. Have the final word.
1: Hello, Classic.
0: Yes, how are you?
1: I'm fine, Mike. It's very good.
0: Yes, karibu sana.
1: Mike. And now we took the airport disaster yesterday.
0: Are you serious?
1: I had to go back home.
0: Yeah?
1: And wait for the day. But let me tell you, nimeshangaa asubuhi kuriara ikuomba mpaka breakfast ile pesa ambayo nilikuwa nataka kununua breakfast ya family haitoshi.
0: Sasa ukafanya nini?
1: Imeambia hebu nitumie saa mbili hapo ndo nitakupata baadaye, so ndo nimeingia kazi. And then you business your best working. Wherever you go, you get everything.
0: So basically, you cannot survive one day.
1: You cannot survive. Because you believe that, I wanted to go back to work with teachers and my learn, but I cannot survive. I have a family to feed.
0: What? Pole sana. Pole, pole sana.
1: That's what happened in Kenya. When I can do that, please, so you remember to say, you know, you know, you know, you know, this happened, coming in, happened back in the time of COVID.
0: Eh, hi. Nimekusikia ndugu yangu.
1: Thank you, sir.
0: Asante. Classic 105. Hello.
2: Hi, Mike.
0: Hi, how are you?
2: Thank you.
0: Talk to me, my dear. How long can you survive?
2: I can survive for 3 months.
0: Ay. Wewe sasa ndio umejipanga.
2: For real,
0: 3 months.
2: 3 months, yeah.
0: So how are you saving? Can you teach us your ways?
2: Let me tell you, I look forward to days that I don't go to work so that I save money.
0: No, that doesn't make sense. If we explain, how does that work?
2: Because I do business, Mike.
0: Okay.
2: And in my business,
0: mm-hmm.
2: on a day-to-day basis,
0: yeah,
2: I have to spend like 6K every day.
0: Okay.
2: Okay?
0: Mm-hmm.
2: Yeah. So if I don't go to work, it means I'm saving this 6,000.
0: Oh, okay. Yes. Okay, now I understand.
2: You understand, right?
0: Yes. So,
2: yeah,
0: so you have...
2: I do school transport business.
0: Yes.
2: And so it means when people don't go to school, I save that money.
0: Nice. Okay. I'm very proud of you, my dear. Eh? And tafadhali make a social media post and tell us how to save better.
2: Yes, I will.
0: Okay, thank you very much. Eh? Have a good day.
2: Have a good day.
0: You know, I am actually so happy to hear from that lady, which is something we need to talk about with Mwalimu to next week, about how women are saving more than men. And they are more prepared for calamities than men. But anyway, please put something aside, because let me tell you, a lot of us, we are either one job loss, one disaster, one hospital visit, or one lockdown away from total and complete ruin.

0: 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Kasheshe. Did you hear this?
1: 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They bring us this hour's Kasheshe. Did you hear this?
0: Because every story has a fun, wacky side. 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
3: 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We should have Islands there of late.
1: Of late, no.
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1: Eh,
3: I don't know. Na huko kuna watu wengi, wengi sana.
1: That is why.
3: The future is in infrastructure.
1: Yes.
3: Kukwe na to train, tutogo, tunapeleka. Future imeenda Kajiado na Ukambani sasa.
1: Yes.
3: Wa expand huko. Watu wa Sagana.
1: Yeah.
3: Eh, Jangwani. Huko ni watu wanafaa kuwa naishi. 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Where kaa nyumbani ukuje huko. Then who said you should be coming to Nairobi every day?
1: Kama ushago kwako ni Limuru.
3: Yeah.
1: Ishi huko.
3: You should not come to stay ku rent here in Nairobi. Where kaa huko. Watu wa Konza vota kaa huko.
1: Athi River
3: ni hapa. Kaa huko. Athi River.
1: Yeah.
3: Athi River ni hapa.
1: That is ni home base.
3: This lands imeja watu wa matu wanafaa kukaa huko.
1: Hata Kitui.
3: You should not rent here. And all we need to do is build infrastructure. Otherwise,
1: yes.
3: One day we'll have a leader. Hata kuja hapa na genius idea.
1: Yeah.
3: Aseme nimeangalia. Nimejionea master plan.
1: Yes.
3: Here in Nairobi, National Park,
1: hey.
3: We can build a new city.
1: Guy.
3: Yeah. I know that's the only wonder thing we have in the world.
1: No, I totally said that.
3: Sasa unasikia. Wewe ni mtu atake kufikiria mali tunataka kuenda.
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13: Millions of Kenyans consume maize flour every day but remain unaware of food safety risks such as aflatoxin, contamination and nutrient deficiencies. The Cereal Millers Association has launched the Chagua Safe, Chagua Smart campaign to educate consumers on choosing safe and nutritious flour products. The campaign is promoting awareness of flour fortification, which adds essential nutrients such as iron, zinc and vitamins that support growth, immunity and maternal health. Tecno Mobile has unveiled the latest version of Eloquo, its beta stage AI mobile agent, designed to make everyday smartphone use more intuitive and efficient. The upgraded assistant offers cross-app support and device management features, including data, battery and storage optimization. Tecno says Eloquo reflects its vision of practical AI, helping users complete multi-step tasks with greater ease while maintaining privacy through permission safeguards and user-controlled approvals. That's the business news. I'm Gloria Musimbi.
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welcome to the weekend, eh? And of course, stay right here. We are all about getting you psyched up for the weekend. So I've got something super special, a collaboration by one artist and one super producer. Actually, in hip-hop history, he's considered one of the greatest to ever do it. What a collaboration when they came together for this one big tune that's going to take us all the way back. But indeed, before we get there, how about I let you know how you can file your returns? And it's important that you do so. 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Jijue na jibeta na KRA. It's important for you to file those returns. Make sure you're doing it before the end of the day 30th of this month. That way, you can, it's a guarantee. You must do it. Okay, so go ahead, do just that. In the meantime, though, we are all about your enemies. Oh, I hope they're suffering. And if they're not suffering, that suffering is on the way. Welcome to Classic 105. Welcome to a Feel Good Friday. Oh.

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1: Ati unangoja dema tulie ndio mwe.
2: Eh.
1: Na yeye anangoja mwe ndio atulie.
2: Where do you get these things from? Eh?
1: You know, so many ladies want to settle down. Eh?
2: Very true.
1: Ni vile kuna character development iko hapa.
2: Yes.
1: Hii Kenya.
2: Yes. It's, you know, I don't know why we like developing each other in the streets. Si tupendane tu maisha yendele.
1: To find just a man akwambi ukweli atakuoa. No promises. Unampeleka hivi. By the way, if you are a lady na 6 months, huyo jamaa haja kuambia kitu. Haja kupeleka kwa mama yake. Wachana na ye.
2: Are you serious?
1: A real man will take you to the mother.
2: 6 months.
1: Yeah, 6 months. A real ule anataka kukuoa.
2: Yes.
1: They'll take you to the mother.
2: Pastor Robert Burale says he advises 18 months. If that's 1 year and 6 months. In 1 year and 6 months, if a man has not yet proposed to you to settle down with you, achana naye.
1: Yes. Imamba ya kuintroduziwa kwa jamaa wa cheers.
2: Cheers,
1: baba. Kubles muzinga. Those are characters.
2: Haya.
1: Cheers, baba. 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Kuwestia time. 6 months.
2: Na unazeka.
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0: Kasheshe, Chanuka, be in the know with Maina and Kingungi in the morning. Classic 105. All the fun conversations are here.

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11: Ivory Coast are through to the World Cup knockout stage, but it's a heartbreak for Tunisia after another tough defeat. Tunisia's campaign ended without a point after 3-0 loss to the Netherlands in their final Group F match. The Dutch wrapped up a perfect group stage with 9 points to finish top, while Japan claimed second place after a 1-1 draw with Sweden. Sweden also advanced as one of the tournament's best third-placed teams. In Group A, Ecuador pulled one of the surprises of the tournament, coming from behind to beat already qualified Germany 2-1. Leroy Sané struck early for the Germans, but Nelson Angulo leveled before Gonzalo Plata fired home the winner to keep Ecuador's World Cup dream alive. And it was celebration time for Ivory Coast as Nicolas Pepe scored twice in a 2-0 victory over Curaçao, sealing a historic first-ever qualification for the knockout stage. The Ivorians finished second in the group behind Germany on goal difference. That's your sports on Classic 105. I'm Mark Gitao.
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Super producer, and of course that super artist, Timbaland, Kerry Hilson, The Way I Are, playing on Classic 105. Good times and great hits. A very good morning to you and karibu sana to a Feel Good Friday on Mike and Kingangi in the morning. I hope uko salama kabisa. I want to say good morning to you. By the way, kina boniwa adiriva. Thank you for choosing Classic 105. 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Make sure you file your returns. Of course, the days are running and they're running fast. 4 more days to go. So make sure you take advantage of that, okay? In the meantime, though, more hits are coming up. Stay right here for Kingangi's anthem that is coming through in just a little while. In the meantime, though, we are all about those Friday jams. Tunde Kazi, eh? This one

0: too. Not forgetting, by the way, kina Mary Kibe Mhesh, asante sana for choosing Classic 105. Onjoki, I see you, my sister. I hope you're doing well. Na uko buheri wa afya unavyosema wahenga, sindio? Well, we've got Kingangi's anthem coming up, but before we get there, here's the thing. You need to remember, watu wa Kakamega, we are coming. Tunasija buwana. We are coming on the 10th of July, 2026, and we're bringing the heat to Western Kenya. And the Radio Africa Roadshow is coming to Kakamega. Now, we're going to be everywhere. From the streets to the estates near you, you can expect a lot of energy, great music, surprises all day long. And we will be taking over Kakamega with live entertainment, giveaways, and that unbeatable connection that only Classic 105 and Radio Africa can provide. So save the date. It is the 10th of July 2026, tutakuwa kwa ground, and we expect to see you there. In the meantime, though, this is Kingangi's anthem.
1: 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This is Kingangi's anthem on Classic 105.
0: And I played this song earlier. We have to play it again. What a jam. What a song. It's currently trending all over TikTok and, of course, Instagram. It's a beautiful, beautiful Lingala jam. Tobeta Bango on Kingangi's anthem for today. Oh,

0: sure you stay right here on Classic 105. What a King Ange's anthem. And of course, don't forget Imelda Mutio is going to be coming through next. She'll be with you all through and keeping you company all the way till 1 in, or rather 2. Well, it's actually 3 in the afternoon. Look, that's what morning shows do to me every single time. But anyway, we appreciate you. We love you. Thank you so much for choosing Classic 105 for your entertainment. It really, really is a pleasure having you right here. Kumbuka also in the afternoon, DJ Andre is going to be with you from 6. We're giving you the best mixes to get your Friday sorted out and started in style. Brenda Obath will be with you from 3 all the way till 7 p.m. Enjoy the rest of your morning and your day. And remember, if it's good times and great hits that you're looking for, make sure to keep it Classic 105.
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0: I've got Craig David coming up, a hit from Pitbull, as well as Camp Mula. Now, every single one of those songs is talking about the same thing. 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

0: The Craig David wrapping up the Classic Connection this Furahi Day. Thank you so much to everyone who's called in, who sent in a message and played along with the connection. Asanteni sana. And you guys, you all got it right. Was the connection that easy? Was it that easy? The answer was Patty. All of you got it right. And, you know, I learned something new from, you know, picking your calls, that Friday is what some of you call Members' Day. Siku wanajua Friday na referiwa as Members' Day. I've learned that today. But thank you so much, everyone who called in. Yes, the connection was Friday. The connection was Patty. And it makes so much sense because it is Friday. It is the last working day of the week, the last Friday of June. And for many of us, today is the day you get to unwind. And as Craig David has just said, a Friday is for partying. It is for relaxing and, of course, kicking off the weekend. And I'm here to just get the right mood for you all the way till 3 p.m. with some absolutely good times and great hits. But before we enjoy, we continue enjoying the hits, I've got something special coming up. If you have a child, you've got a sibling or someone you know who has ever thought about studying abroad, don't go anywhere, because coming up next, we're going to be talking to a representative from the University of Leicester about what they offer, what makes them stand out, and why they could be the right choice for any Kenyan student who's looking to study overseas. Keep it Classic 105.
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0: That is a damn one platinums alongside Fally Ipupa with Inama playing this Friday on a classic 105. Good times and the great hit. Imelda Mutio is my name. Karibu, karibu sana to a feel good Friday. As I told you earlier, I am going to be joined by some amazing people in studio. You know, for many young people who are studying in Kenya or they want to study abroad, they always dream to study abroad, you know, because we believe it opens door to world-class education and, you know, that international exposure. But with so many universities to choose from, finding the right one can be a challenge. Now, this morning, we are joined by Jules Pringle. She's the Deputy Head of International for Africa and the Middle East at the University of Leicester in the UK. And we also have some amazing people as well who've come with her here on Classic 105. We've got Sonia Shah. Hi, Sonia. How are you?
1: Good, thank you.
0: We also have Susan Kamau. Susan, karibu sana to Classic 105. Now, Jules, I want us to begin right with, for many listeners who are, you know, hearing today, so many of us want to, you know, learn abroad. We want to go to universities out of our country. Now, I want you to tell us about the University of Leicester. What makes it stand out globally?
1: Yes, certainly. Thank you. Thank you for having us today. Mm-hmm. So the University of Leicester, we're a leading global university. We have a lot of, we have about 21,000 students, and about a third of those are international from over 150 countries or something like this. And basically, we have an outstanding reputation for world-class research and innovative teaching. And we have a gold award for TEF. So basically, that's to do with the learning and teaching quality that we offer for our undergrad students. That we're also top 30 university for research quality, and 89% of our research is world leading or internationally excellent. And we're 25 in the UK for the Times Higher Education. Mm-hmm. So essentially, we've got quite a lot of accolades, but what do they mean in reality? And that's what we're going to talk to you about today in regard to how that is on the ground. Mm-hmm. Sonia today, who's joining me today, is actually one of our current students from Leicester. Who's studying a medical physiology degree undergrad. So she can share her experiences today.
0: Okay, thank you so much. Now, you've said, Sonia, you can share experience about studying in Leicester.
1: Yeah.
0: Yeah, just quickly give us your experience.
2: So I was born and brought up in Leicester, mm-hmm. and then attending the University of Leicester, it was a big change from college, but it's a great uni. It's diverse, the people are nice there, loads of international students. From teachers to everyone is amazing there. The curriculums and that are nicely set out as well. You know what you're doing. It is a great opportunity, I think, for students to attend that uni.
0: Okay. And you've mentioned that it is diverse. I'm sure we have Kenyan students, Kenyans who are studying at Leicester. What programs are particularly popular for Kenyans?
1: Yeah, so we do have quite a lot of Kenyans. So just broadly across sub-Saharan Africa, we mm-hmm. get about 200 students every year. And what we try and do is, what me and my team is do is we actually get them all connecting. So whether you're from Zimbabwe, Kenya, Nigeria, Ghana, we get everyone connecting on a WhatsApp chat when they're about to enroll. Mm-hmm. And that allows students to be building those networks across the region before they even come, which is really important. And then when they get there, there's all sorts going on. But in regard to popular courses, Kenyans often choose business courses. It could be around, so in the business school, we've got the likes of accounting, finance, economics, as well as business and management mm-hmm. and human resource. Also, STEM are very popular. Computer sciences, maths, mathematics, artificial intelligence, as well as like engineering, physics, the environment. And also Kenyan students often like psychology and biological and medical sciences as well. Now, they're just a small number of the popular courses. Mm-hmm. Often we find the Kenyan students and most African students are choosing those that are really focused on employability skills. And we can also talk a little bit about that, but essentially, students come, they get a solid degree, and often they're going off to do some really fantastic things with those degrees.
0: And what support is available, you know, because you're going to a foreign place. What yes. kind of support do you give students?
1: Yeah, so I can tell you a little bit about what me and my team give, which mm-hmm. is the pre kind of departure support. Firstly, we need to make sure they're choosing the right course, that okay. they've really understood everything. And then they're getting the pre-arrival support, everything from making sure they're really comfortable with the visa application and they understand the processes and systems, to basically make sure that they're going to get a successful visa. Then when they physically arrive, then the other teams are involved, such as they have like a dedicated induction period for students. Now, my goal is to actually get African students to not leave things till the last minute,
0: mm-hmm.
1: to really get them to come early to make sure they don't miss out on that induction period, because it's super important. And that's where they understand, how do I open up a UK bank account? How do I access healthcare? You know, what the normal culture is. Let's say if you have an ailment or an illness, what the local culture is. In the UK, for example, we don't go to a hospital unless something's a bit more serious.
0: Mm-hmm.
1: Whereas here, you've got more hospital base, so we have what we call GPs. So all these things about integrating, we help them with. Then there's the academic teams that are then doing their own specific induction support. And then there's the non kind of academic teams where they offer everything from, you know, mental health support to stuff around stress. But maybe Sonia can share some of the things on the ground as well.
2: So like in terms of like well-being, etc., mm-hmm. like we've got career services that will provide support for them, especially if you come into a different country, in terms of finding jobs, just providing support in that sense. Also, we have like a global lounge where a lot of international students do go there to hang out, meet different people. You'll find people with similar interests as well.
0: Yeah.
2: That's a great way to interact there.
0: Mm-hmm.
2: And then our uni also has a lot of academic support as well, in terms of having your own personal tutor.
0: Yeah.
2: They will provide a lot of one-to-one support for you academically, as well as just to know about your well-being generally, socially, how are you doing?
0: Yeah.
2: Is there anything that they can provide support in? And then our university also has loads of societies as well, such as like the East African Society. You can meet loads of people who then you want to then familiarise yourself with as well. They'll hold events, try and spread it into the uni, like, oh, we've got this society, come and join us. You'll find loads of people then who you can familiarise yourself with as well in the uni.
0: Yeah, I love that. It's not just about getting a degree. You're joining a diverse community. So we're going to take a short break. When we come back, we'll look at what it actually looks like to study at the University of Leicester.

0: And Babyface with Keeps On Falling, playing this Friday for you on Classic 105. Good times and great hits. Thank you so much for choosing to spend your time with us this morning. And this is a different morning, yeah, from what we're used to, because I'm not in studio by myself. I am joined by Jules Pringled and Sonia. Jules is the Deputy Head of International for Africa and Middle East, University of Leicester. Sonia is a student at the University of Leicester. Now, Sonia, now that you're a student, can you just tell us quickly how, you know, studying in the UK, you know, differs from other places, how maybe you interact with the lecturers, how they deliver? Yes.
1: Yeah. At the University of Leicester, mm-hmm. Especially like with the lecturers, they don't really have a hierarchy in terms of like if you're a professor or a doctor. They're all really friendly and they do prefer you just to call them by their first name, which is really nice because you have that more friendly relationship at the same time as having a bit of that professional as well. Yeah. They always keep the door open for you. If anytime you need any support, you're welcome to go there, contact them via email. They will provide as much support as they can possibly give you to make the best out of your uni education there. Mm-hmm. Also, like in terms of my, so the course I'm currently doing, medical physiology, it's one of the courses in the biological sciences stream. But we get loads of practical sessions, nearly like every week we'll have a practical session in the lab, working with pipettes, different chemicals. It's good because a lot of hands-on as well will make you learn more. And I think that's a lot of thing, that's something that a lot of students then would love to do as well.
0: And does that cut across all departments, not just medical, all departments of study?
2: Some courses are more practical than others. So, for example, mm-hmm. computer sciences, you're in the computer labs, state-of-the-art computer labs. Engineering, you might be in a mechanical engineering lab building something. So, really, it depends on the course. If it's more, let's say it's a business management course, it's not so much that kind of hands-on. So, yeah, but students, if they have an interest in a particular area, they can, you know, they can get in touch and we can give them a bit more information. Also, what we try and do is any student who's really serious about learning more, we actually connect them with the academic team mm-hmm. to deliver some specific information that we might not be able to deliver, or it might not be on our website. But at the end of the day, students are able to get involved with everything from internships and work experience, practicals, whether it's within the curriculum or whether it's something that's kind of sitting alongside it.
0: Yeah. And, you know, moving to a new country can be challenging, yeah? How does, you know, the University of Leicester support students academically, socially, emotionally? How do you do that?
2: Yeah, University of Leicester actually puts students first. And, you know, when even, you know, going back to like COVID-19, for example, you know, some universities in the UK were making financial decisions because you had to, but at Leicester I actually made student decisions that put students at the heart. Mm-hmm. And that's when I realised this is a really fantastic organisation. So every chance I've seen over 9 years of work in there, they really do care about the students and also care about the staff. So that's the kind of organisation. We ask students, you know, how they find it, and they always use the word family. They always say, I feel like it's a family, because whether it's staff or whether it's the students making friends with each other, everyone is really friendly. And because it's not a huge university, then students find it a lot easier to make friends and see the same faces all the time. But one thing that's great about Leicester is it's one of those cities that's almost the minority is white. So it's about, mm-hmm. is it about 50%? About 50% white and about 50% black and Asian. So most of the cities are kind of, you know, they might have some diversity, but Leicester is, I would arguably say, it's the most diverse in the UK. Because even somewhere like London, you've got pockets of boroughs that might be, you know, you might have various nationalities or kind of ethnics in one area, and they're spread out over a big, like, greater London, whereas Leicester City is one city, you see. And students, when they come, they're going to be hearing people speak Swahili. It might be a bit broken. It might be about 30-year-old Swahili. But you're going to hear taxi drivers, and it's people. And when I speak to my East African students, they always say, wow, like the students that I spoke to from Tanzania, they were like, wow, there's a Zanzibari and there's Tanzanian like Swahili food I can mm-hmm. get. Or the Nigerian students are like, I can get some, you know, food from Nigeria. So it's that kind of place where students can kind of be home away from home, you know.
0: Yeah, I like that. It's reassuring. Now we're going to take one final break. When we return, we'll talk about applications, scholarships, and an open day that is happening this weekend.
2: Yes.

0: Obsessed with that one. Kelani did a good one with Folded playing this morning on Classic 105. Good times and great hits. Imelda, thank you so much for staying with us. Now, if studying abroad is something you've been considering, maybe it's for yourself, your kid, your sibling, or atakama you are a parent, you want to study abroad, this final part of our conversation, I want you to stick around and listen. We're still joined in studio by Jules. We have Sonia and Susan Kamau, who's the head of Destination UK S3 Education. Susan, yes. Sasa, it's your turn to talk. Now, for someone who's listening and they'd like to study at the University of Leicester, where should they begin?
1: Okay. So S3 Education assists students to first understand the course they want to go study. So we take students through career guidance for them to understand which course they really want to go study. Once they are sure of the course and we are now okay to proceed, we basically assist them with the application process to go study at University of Leicester. So we guide on what documents are needed and we do the part from our side. Then once a student gets an offer letter, we guide them with English booking, not necessary because the UK and most institutions like University of Leicester recognize our KCSE in Kenya for the English course, for the English proficiency part. So we help them get to understand what process is needed for visa. How do you get the final confirmation of acceptance letter to do visa? Where do you pay? How do you pay? And especially parents are very concerned with, is my money going to get lost? We assure you of the right methods to pay. We

times and great hits. And that was Lovely Jeje by Tems. And what a journey she continues to have. You know, Tems is making some seriously big moves. Recently, she joined music legends like Jennifer Hudson. We had Stevie Wonder, John Legend, and many more to perform during the official dedication of the Obama Presidential Center. And you know, that is not just another performance. That is the kind of stage every artist dreams about. And the funny thing is that hit that just played, Love Me Jeje, was actually featured on former President Barack Obama's annual summer playlist. And I know some of you are there saying, Sasa, that is not a big deal. Just having Obama listen to you. Obama listening to you is a huge deal. And being on Obama's playlist.

0: list is a very, very huge thing. You know, artists hope to make it to that list. So I am so, so happy for Terms. I'm so happy for, you know, what is happening with African music at this time of the this era. African artists are going global. African music is going global. It is so beautiful to see that happening to African artists. I'll be playing another man. He is a goat here in Kenya and, of course, globally. The one and only Nyashinski will be coming up here on Classic 105.
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0: 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It is rich in lather, so it lathers well, and it gives you that fresh feeling that lasts. 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
7: The High Court has barred the media from covering the trial of 8 suspects charged with the murder of 16 students in the Otumbeshi Girls Academy fire tragedy. The order means proceedings will be held away from public scrutiny as the court hears one of Kenya's deadliest school fire cases. It's possible for you to appeal the NTSA instant fines if you have any complaints. Constitutional lawyer Vincent Yegon says you need to start at the NTSA appeals board and escalate to the High Court if you're still disgruntled.
8: There is an establishment of what is known as appeals tribunal, appeals and licensing appeals board, whereby if you are not contented with the decision that has been made by the NTSA, that you have been given excessive fines or there was lack of clear signature on the road, then you can appeal that decision.
7: Motorists have raised a number of complaints about how NTSA has been fining them for various traffic violations.
8: Assuming, therefore, that you are also not contented with the decision of the appeals board, you have another chance to appeal to the High Court and say that this decision by the National Safety and Transport Authority is not fair based on the following grounds.
7: Security expert George Musamali has criticized the use of unmarked vehicles and unidentified officers during yesterday's demonstrations. He says police officers should be easily identifiable during crowd control operations to promote accountability. Musamali warns that the practice makes it difficult for IPOA to investigate allegations of excessive use of force against protesters. Our very own Charity Chigulu reports.
9: Musamali says the new trend where police officers

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It's all about feeling good. 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Good times and great hits.

0: two incredible voices telling one story from completely different sides. It is Deborah Cox and Whitney Houston. Same script, different cast, wrapping up the 1 p.m. hour here on Classic 105. Can you believe it, by the way? This is the last Friday of June and time is really, really moving so fast. I don't know why time flies when you're having a good time, but I want us to head into the final hour together. I've got plenty more good times and great hits lined up for you to help you ease into the weekend. But before we get there, I have to remind my people in Kakamega that next month we're going to be coming your way. 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
5: Kajiado Law Courts has rejected a police application to detain activist Bob Njagi for 14 days of alleged incitement linked to the Gen Z memorial protests. The court instead granted investigators 7 days to conclude their probe and order a forensic examination of two mobile phones seized by the Directorate of Criminal Investigations. Katiba Institute has filed a contempt of court application against Inspector General of Police Douglas Kanja. This follows the National Police Service's decision to erect an announced roadblocks yesterday, defying High Court orders requiring timely public notice. Through a statement, the Institute asserted the barricades infringed upon constitutional rights to movement and assembly. Narok Senator Ledamo Lekina has argued against the requirement for mandatory early resignation for public officers seeking elective office. In a statement posted on his X account, Olekina suggested that public officers should remain in service until they are elected to avoid unnecessarily penalizing those who are unsuccessful. His statement follows the IEBC's announcement of February 9th next year as the resignation deadline for public officers seeking elective seats in the 2027 general election. NTSA should provide you with evidence of your traffic violations if you're a motorist who has received their instant fines. Constitutional lawyer Vincent Yegon says there should also be clear road signage where you've been accused of flouting speed limits.
6: All you need to do is to ask them for evidence. If indeed they show you the video evidence showing that your motor vehicle exceeding the limit, then the second evidence you should request them is to show you that that particular area was clearly marked. If you deem the fine to be excessive, then you can still appeal.
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0: and officially kick off the weekend. And I'm here to help you get there with nothing but good times and great hits for this part of the afternoon. Before I hand over the show to Mike and Brenda, actually, Brenda is going to be alone today since it's a Friday. And, you know, after a busy week like the one you've had this week, a busy day of moving up and down, you know, of this heat, there's one more thing you deserve. 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Ogapo. 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

0: Mariah Carey with We Belong Together, a hit that never gets old. You know, the moment that song comes on, I sing it with my whole heart, with my full chest. It's like I'm the one who's going through the heartbreak, but you're going to love it. It is playing this afternoon on Classic 105, Good Times and Great Hits. Now, if you're in Kakamega, I'll keep reminding you that the countdown is on. Yes, Radio Africa Roadshow is heading your way on the 10th of July, and I'm going to be bringing the music. 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Save the date, 10th of July. Spread the word. Make sure you're there when we come to your town. Kakamega, get ready, because Radio Africa is coming on the 10th of July. Jason Derulo will be playing right after Bill Nass and Juma Jokes, My Boss.
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0: and Okello Max on Classic 105. And that's how we wrap up our time together this Friday. Thank you so much for letting me be part of your day. I appreciate every call, every moment we've spent together. But don't go anywhere, because the good times are far from over. Brenda Bath is coming up next, ready to welcome you into the weekend with even more good times and a great hits. I'm Imelda Mutio. I'll see you again tomorrow from 7 a.m.
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1: The ODM party has praised Kenyans for exercising restraint and maintaining peace during yesterday's anniversary protests. In a statement, the party reiterated that the constitutional right to peaceful assembly is inviolable and urged security agencies to refrain from using excessive force against unarmed civilians. The party further called on victims of past human rights violations to submit their reparations claims with the relevant panel of experts. Police have fired tear gas to disperse rowdy youths attempting to salvage scrap metal from the collapsed Gikomba Market building as rescue teams continued searching for victims beneath the rubble. The operations follows

0: 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This is your 3 at 3 all-time anthems.
1: And that was Gwara Winch Winch, which, by the way, somebody needs to still explain to me like I'm 5 what that actually means, because I do not like operating on assumptions. But that wraps up your 3 all-time anthems here on Classic 105. You're with myself, Brenda, about flying solo, as we do every single Friday. So, you know, it's just about jams upon jams upon jams. And how else can we deliver that if not with the mix from 6 to 7 p.m.? But before we get to all of that, we need to decipher what connected all these three songs. Now, there was Humping Around, Slow Down, and all of these things are sang by Bobbies: Bobby Brown, Bobby Valentino, and Bobby Mapesa. So if you manage to suss that out from where you are, then my friend, you are far too alert for a Friday afternoon. Can you please find something else to do except engage your brain? How about listening to some Nonini and Gaddafi coming up in a few with Moyoni? I've got some Mary J. Blige with Family Affair as well. But first, word to the wise: 10th of July, something great is happening in Kakamega. The Radio Africa Roadshow is going to be coming to you. We're actually going to be bringing the heat to Western Kenya. And from the streets to the estates near you, expect big energy. Follow the music, because it's going to be pumping, and surprises all day long. Now, we're going to be taking over Kakamega with live entertainment, giveaways, and of course that unbeatable connection that only us guys can deliver. So save the date. That's the 10th of July 2026.
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0: my heart still. It's over now, playing for you on Classic 105, your home for good times and great hits. And in just a couple of moments, we are going to be diving into some Teddy Swims with Lose Control, some Jennifer Hudson as well. But first, congratulations to Ivory Coast for reaching the World Cup knockouts for the very first time. Now, this is, of course, thanks to Nicolas Pepe, as he scored a double and eliminating Minos Curaçao. On the other hand, though, Tunisia leaves the World Cup with 0 points after lost to Netherlands, which has set the Netherlands up with a tie for the last 32 against Morocco at the World Cup. And in sadder news, I guess I have to be impartial at this point, Bafana Bafana also made it past the knockout stages for the very first time. So it's going to be an interesting last 32 as we move forward. Now, like I've stated before, my team is the Orange Army. I am very much a Netherlands supporter at this point in time. Don't ask me why I'm not supporting an African team. I like my odds to be a little bit higher than maybe. Okay? That's all I'm saying. But shout out to everybody who's watching the World Cup and losing sleep at the same time. I know you all want to rest today, so please do rest if you can. And try and get in as much sleep because the action continues. And speaking about things that continue, currently, right now, the Ideal Ceramics biggest annual sale is on and it's back and bigger than ever before. 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

0: And it's actually a good idea to shake your bum bum, as Sauti Sol have said. You know why? Because apparently for women, trauma is stored in the hips. So through somatic healing, which is just gyrating and dancing, even if it's by yourself in the house, man, it releases all of that trauma, all of that tension, all of that stress, all of that pain, and you will be a much lighter person. So dance, my love. It is important for you. For the men as well. Why not? Because, I mean, us guys dancing alone is great, but like, it's fun when you guys are involved as well. All right, and that is, of course, what has just played. Coming up in a few, I've got Sauti Sol, Savara, and Benzema coming through with Bypass. And to everybody that uses a bypass on a day-to-day basis, I envy you guys. Unless, of course, you're in certain bypasses where it's just jam every single day. Lakini, that nice kanywe ride must be beautiful. But bypasses are usually for people who have decided that they're not going to live in the crowded center. 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
0: All right, so coming up at the top of the hour with Gloria Musimbi, over 200 protesters have been freed on bail. Mike and I called that yesterday. And the TSC announces the pay rise. 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

It's giving weekend vibes. Benzema, Salty Soul Savara with Bypass. I've got Call Me the Kid with Into, or not Into, Like To, coming up in a few. That's him covering Brandy's hit song. But in just a couple of moments, well, right now actually, I know that today is a sunny day. It's been a bit warm today. Lakini winter is here. We're not in Europe. There's no heat wave of 51 degrees like in Thailand. My God. Can you imagine what 51 degrees Celsius feels like? No, I can't. That is why I do not even want to try and fathom what it is. I hit 37 and I thought I was going to start cooking. So 51, egregious things. Yeah, climate change is real, people. But here on this side, winter is coming. 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

0: sampling. I want to be down. That wraps up this hour here on Classic 105. In the next hour, your chance to sing for your request. And then, is your job just not made for you? Is the question. Now, somebody sent a text resigning from a job, and the reasons that he gave is leaving people on the internet a little bit frazzled. They're like, what do you mean? Others are just like, me too, my friend, me too. Details on that story coming up in a few, plus more great hits. All you have to do is keep it classic.
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4: More than 200 people charged over the June 25th demonstrations have been released on a cash bail of 1,000 shillings each after the High Court at Milimani Law Courts upheld their constitutional rights. The court also directed the prosecution to furnish the defense with witness statements before the trial proceeds. The High Court at Kibera has ordered mental health assessments for the 8 suspects charged over the Utumishi Girls Fire tragedy to determine whether they are fit to stand trial. The case will be mentioned on July 1st after the assessments are completed, paving the way for further directions on the murder proceedings. Teachers nationwide will receive a salary increase starting next month after the government allocated 8.4 billion shillings for pay enhancements. Speaking in Mombasa during the closing ceremony of the Kesha Annual Conference, TSC Chairperson Jamlek Muturi confirmed that 2 billion shillings has also been secured to promote over 30,000 teachers. The commission further affirmed plans to employ 24,000 junior secondary school teachers on permanent and pensionable terms.
5: By August, we are going to advertise the promotion vacancies from D4, D5, D3 to D4, all the way to C2. For the last 3 years, 274,000 teachers have been promoted.
4: Head of Public Service Felix Koskei has instructed National Government Administration officers to collaborate closely with security committees to curb the trade and consumption of illicit brews and drugs. Speaking during a consultative meeting with professionals from Vihiga County, Koskei warned that drug abuse is eroding Kenyan society and urged officers to take decisive action to eliminate the growing menace nationwide.
6: It is becoming elusive, but you need to have strategies of disrupting every time. Disrupting transportation, disrupting brewing, disrupting sales, disruption.
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4: KCB FC are closing in on the signing of Mara Sugar FC defender Jimmy Owili. Owili enjoyed an outstanding 2025 to 2026 campaign, earning the Kenya Premier League Defender of the Season award and is now on the verge of completing a move to the Bankers. Meanwhile, APS Bomet FC head coach Sami Pamzo Omolo has emerged as the leading candidate for the vacant head coach position at Bandari FC after the departure of Bernard Mwalala as head coach. Esports Kenya President Ronnie Lusigi has announced the national qualifying championship for the upcoming Global Esports Games 2026 set for Los Angeles, USA. The trials will be held on June 18th to 19th at Heat Lab, Nairobi. A total of 26 lots will be up for grabs as players complete across 7 different titles, including eFootball, Rocket League and Clash Royale, with the winners set to represent Kenya at the global tournament in December. Ronnie believes Kenya will fight for the titles at the event.
7: We are happy to invite all eligible Kenyan eSport players for the national qualifiers of the Global eSport Games 2026. For them to represent Kenya, this year we believe that we have the capability to field teams in all the 7 events.
4: 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I'm Gloria Musimbi.
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0: That's Brandy coming through with Come a Little Closer on your Good Times and Great Hits station. This is Classic 105. Brenda Obath flying solo on Mike and Brenda. And the time has come for us to sing for your request. Now, before we get to that, I know there are some people who have been sitting at home with the kids and they're driving you nuts, right? Every morning, they're like, I don't want this, I don't want that, I don't want this. Mm-hmm. Let me give you a little bit of a secret. Try Zesto Superhero Jams. They're here and breakfast just got super. Now, you can check out the new fun 100-gram and 200-gram packs that are packed with fruity flavor and superhero fun. So here's how it goes. Red plum gives you super strength, and then mixed fruit helps you fly, and strawberry brings lightning speed. And here's the win for parents. 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But I'm going to ask you to sing it, and only if you sing it will I play it. Again, that number is 0711-046-105.
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1: Hi.
2: Hi.
1: Who am I speaking to?
2: My name is Grace.
1: Okay, Grace, what song do you want to hear today?
2: I want to sing for my request.
1: Go ahead.
2: I'm going to sing The One I Love by CNC.
1: The One You Love by CNC, I love it. Uh-huh.
2: I give you peace of mind. Marisa is on your side. Our connection is there to find. That's why I'll never let you go. I feel I am so blessed to be yours. All yours. Right there when you need me. There's a fire burning bright. Even if it's the darkest night. You are the one I love. You are the one I love.
1: Oh, well done, Grace. I love it. I'm going to cue that song for you, okay?

0: Shensi in Russian. I was not understanding this artist's name, but it's a good thing I figured out this song. It's called You're the One I Love, as sung and requested. And I hope you enjoyed that one, my dear. That closes that chapter for the week. Again, we will visit it on Monday. Lakini, in just a few, I've got Taylor Swift with The Fate of Ophelia, some Lionel Richie as well with I Call It Love. But before we get to that, I know some of y'all love a good event, a premium one. You know, that one that introduces you to top quality things. Well, you've probably been hearing people talk about the Agave Affair and wondering what all the excitement is about. Here's your answer. 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

0: Mr. Lionel Richie, an icon in himself. I wonder what he's doing these days, aside from being a judge of The Voice. I'll have to look that up. That's I Call It Love, playing for you on Classic 105. Your home for good times and great hits. Brenda Barth is my name. I got Chris Brown on the way with questions, which we all have, and the internet had for this particular gentleman. So here's the backstory, right? There's a guy who was written somewhere. He's working somewhere. And he decided he was going to resign from his job. So he sent his boss a text that said, "Bossy, listen, you know you have been my pillar. You got me from the streets and made me a somebody. But I choose to resign. Being at work at 9 a.m. to 5 p.m. isn't something I signed up for. Thank you for your help." Now, the employer wasn't mad at it. He said, you know, it's okay. At least he let me know. That's good. That's what you're supposed to do. I can't force you to stay in a job. But he's like, Sasa, the problem with this thing is that he's leaving to look for another job, which will also be a 9 to 5. Of course, now that sparked debate of now this one, maybe he was trying to put his boss down gently. It's a sense of, I just needed an excuse to get out. If I told you the truth, it would hurt your feelings. And truly, I appreciate what you've done for me, but it's not giving. I think, right, that a lot of us are looking at our jobs and you're thinking 9 to 5, all these hours in an office, surely. If you think about it, how many unproductive hours do you have in a day? Eh? How much gallivanting do you do? How much by the water cooler gossiping are you doing? Eh? Pale kwa dispenser. That lunch break of yours, that nap that you do in the car, Maras, you've gone for a haircut, you said you've gone for a meeting. A lot of people are burning those hours doing other things because honestly, you don't need that many hours to get work done in a work day. That's just my personal opinion. If you want to know facts, just look at COVID. Businesses didn't shut down and people were not in the office. They were not working from 9 to 5. They had time to do other things. They just did what they needed to do. So I kind of feel this guy. So if you're somewhere and you're looking at your 9 to 5 and you're thinking, manze, e-slavery, it has really, it has coolered me. I would say try radio because, you know, you have fewer hours in the day. But man, this is no cakewalk either. So if you are somewhere slumming it in a 9 to 5, don't worry, tuko wengi. And just keep your chin up. I promise you, the grass will get greener as long as you make sure it stays raining.
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flavor coming up in a second. Justin Timberlake with What Goes Around before we wrap up this hour and head towards even more fun as we inch our way towards this wonderful mix from DJ Andre from 6 to 7 p.m. Lakini, first I want to put you on game. On the 10th of July this year, Kakamega, we're coming for you. The Radio Africa Roadshow is on its way and we'll be bringing the heat to Western Kenya. Now, from the streets to estates near you, just expect big energy, great music and surprises all day long, taking over Kakamega with live entertainment, giveaways and an unbeatable connection that only we can deliver. So save the date. That is the 10th of July, 2026.

0: plausible deniability anthem. And for some of y'all, don't worry about vengeance. Karma has it covered. And karma these days is as quick as your Wi-Fi. That's Justin Timberlake with What Goes Around, playing for you on Classic 105, bringing to an end the 4 o'clock hour. In 5, of course, we are going to be getting into your happy hour trivia. The theme of the week has been the greatest of all time, otherwise known as GOATs. Now, we've gone through quite a number, and I'll be taking you through the ones we've covered this week. And we're signing off on a high. I want us to finish Friday vizuri. So we'll get into all of that in just a couple of moments. Lakini kwanza, I need to let you know that you need to hurry up, because if you're trying to renovate your house, if you're trying to upgrade your digs, then Ideal Ceramics' biggest annual sale is back and bigger than ever before, and it's now on. 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
4: National Assembly Speaker Moses Wetangula has warned the youth against being used by politicians to cause violence. Speaking in Trans Nzoia during a Thanksgiving service for Kwanza MP Ferdinand Wanyonyi, Wetangula encouraged peaceful engagement and advised the youth to demand that politicians lead by example.
5: Kama wewe unapenda mtu, pigia yeye. Kama umpendi, pigia mwingine. Tusiwe na siasa ya kukosa heshima. Kama mwanasiasa anakuambia chukua mawe, piga mtu, mwambie leta mtoto yako nianze na yeye.
4: Police have launched a murder investigation after an autopsy ruled out suicide in the death of KWS officer at Lake Nakuru National Park. Pathologist Dr. Titus Ngulungu found 3 fatal gunshot wounds and concluded that the injuries were not self-inflicted. Detectives have revisited the scene, collected fresh evidence, and are pursuing new leads to establish who killed Corporal Leonard Ochieng Odero and the motive. Water CS Eric Muga has warned contractors against substandard work, insisting quality will not be compromised. Speaking during the launch of the 800 million shillings Kitui Matu Last Mile Water Project, he cited concerns over deviations from engineering standards and poor alignment of heavy fittings. Muga said the ministry will enforce strict oversight to ensure projects deliver value for money and meet required quality standards.
6: Mwana kandarasi kwanza alipewa hii kazi, alishindwa kufanya kazi. Ikabidi sasa tuende ile tunataka termination, na sasa

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2: The ODM party has praised Kenyans for exercising restraint and maintaining peace during yesterday's anniversary protests. In a statement, the party reiterated that the constitutional right to peaceful assembly is inviolable and urged security agencies to refrain from using excessive force against unarmed civilians. The party further called on victims of past human rights violations to submit their reparations claims with the relevant panel of experts. Police have fired tear gas to disperse rowdy youths attempting to salvage scrap metal from the collapsed Gikomba Market building as rescue teams continued searching for victims beneath the rubble. The operations follows Thursday's collapse, which claimed two lives, with authorities maintaining a restricted zone to facilitate ongoing search and recovery efforts. The Kenya Society for the Blind has condemned the police for the mishandling and harassment of a person with disability who was participating in yesterday's demonstrations in Nakuru. CEO Samson Waweru insists that persons with disabilities are neither a risk nor a threat, and therefore police should affirm human dignity during the operations. The High Court has declared key aspects of Kenya's bursary allocation system unconstitutional, ruling that the current framework discriminates against vulnerable and marginalized students. The court also found that the absence of a coordinated national database for bursaries and scholarships undermines transparency, accountability, and equal access in violation of several constitutional provisions. Prioritizing the protection of minors from drug abuse, particularly those who have not yet started using such substances, could help significantly reduce this societal problem. Joel Getali, chairperson of the Tobacco Control Alliance, says that enhancing cessation programs is necessary to achieve meaningful progress. Kenyan travelers can now obtain a 14-day or 60-day visa on arrival in the United Arab Emirates after the UAE expanded its entry framework to 6 countries, including Kenya. Previously, Kenyans were required to secure visas before traveling. To qualify, travelers and their families must hold valid residence permits from the US, UK, Canada, European Union countries, or selected Asia-Pacific nations. The move aims to enhance seamless travel and flexible entry arrangements. Now you're up to date on Classic 105. I'm Gloria Musimbi.
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2: France will battle Norway in final Group I World Cup fixtures, with the two sides seeking 3 points to finish top, with both sides having already qualified for the second round. France assistant coach Guy Stephen will be in charge, with Didier Deschamps in France for his mother's funeral. Meanwhile, Senegal will face Iraq in a must-win clash, with their slim last 32 chances hanging in the balance. Both matches kick off at

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0: have time for, but don't worry, DJ Andre has you covered. Remember to follow him to where he does his thing every single Friday at 213 Yama 213 Pale at Lavington, of course. If you don't know where it is, just put it in the map. So whenever you're ordering your cab there, everyone knows, even the cab guys know. Utapelekwa tu hapo. All right, as for me and mine, I have to say adios. I will be back on Sunday. That is from 10 a.m. all the way up until noon on Rhythm and Beats. That's 2 hours of R&B. For now, Minor and Kingangi Reloaded is coming up in a few, and then Dr. Love is going to take over after that. Please be safe, good people. 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
8: National Assembly Speaker Moses Wetangula has warned the youth against being used by politicians to cause violence. Speaking in Trans Nzoia during a Thanksgiving service for Kwanza MP Ferdinand Wanyonyi, Wetangula encouraged peaceful engagement and advised the youth to demand that politicians lead by example.
9: Kama wewe unapenda mtu, pigia yeye. Kama umpendi, pigia mwingine. Tusiwe na siasa ya kukosa heshima. Kama mwanasiasa anakuambia chukua mawe, piga mtu, mwambie leta mtoto yako nianze na yeye.
8: Police have launched a murder investigation after an autopsy ruled out suicide in the death of KWS officer at Lake Nakuru National Park. Pathologist Dr. Titus Ngulungu found 3 fatal gunshot wounds and concluded that the injuries were not self-inflicted. Detectives have revisited the scene, collected fresh evidence, and are pursuing new leads to establish who killed Corporal Leonard Ochieng Odero and the motive. The ODM party has praised Kenyans for exercising restraint and maintaining peace during yesterday's anniversary protests. In a statement, the party reiterated that the constitutional right to peaceful assembly is inviolable and urged security agencies to refrain from using excessive force against unarmed civilians. Police have fired tear gas to disperse rowdy youths attempting to salvage scrap metal from the collapsed Gikomba Market building as rescue teams continued searching for victims beneath the rubble. The operations follows Thursday's collapse, which claimed 2 lives, with authorities maintaining a restricted zone to facilitate ongoing search and recovery efforts. Water CS Eric Muga has warned contractors against substandard work, insisting quality will not be compromised. Speaking during the launch of the 800 million shillings Kitui Matu Last Mile Water Project, he cited concerns over deviations from engineering standards and poor alignment of heavy fittings. Muga said the ministry will enforce strict oversight to ensure projects deliver value for money and meet required quality standards.
10: Mwana kandarasi kwanza alipewa hii kazi, alishindwa kufanya kazi. Ikabidi sasa tuenda ile tunataka termination, na sasa tumepata contractor mwingine. One thing I can assure the people of Kenya is surely work. I will not tolerate.
8: Cooperatives Cabinet Secretary Wycliffe Oparanya has defended the Hustler Fund, describing it as a critical economic lifeline for Kenyans rather than a short-term political initiative. Speaking earlier today, Oparanya said the fund is anchored in law and will outlive the Kenya Kwanza administration, noting that any attempt to abolish it will require legislative changes. TSC has announced a new licensing system requiring all teachers in the country to complete continuous professional development through the Teacher Professional Development Program to renew their licenses every 5 years. Speaking in Mombasa during the closing ceremony of the Kesha Annual Conference, Acting CEO Evelyn Mitei said that this framework aims to boost teacher competence while equipping teachers with internationally recognized credentials for global employment opportunities. Now you're up to date on Classic 105. I'm Gloria Musimbi.
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2: Haya.
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0: Yes.
1: Ah, kiao.
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1: Oh, wow. 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
0: Kwani umepitia wapi?
1: You know me, I never guzana with CBD.
2: Neither
1: the motor was CBD. I'm not a motor was CBD.
0: Let's wait and see. 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Hello? 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

0: Today is the anniversary for Gen Z protest 2024. What are you doing now? Because no one is going to work. And where do you work? Kigali is only the only people who live in town are Indies. Which is so true. Sijui mtu mwingine huishi town. Where are you now? Matatu guys said they're going to be on the streets today. Today they are very few. I'm being told they're just pitaino. One, two. After a very long time. So where are you? Had you planned to go to work? Are you still planning to go to work? Ama is today a holiday?
1: You know what I think, Maina? I think at times we like complicating things. 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Wangeacho wapite. Sijana kulikuwa na vijana wa Ruto. 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Na Ruto wa barabara.
0: Yes.
1: Leo wangeacho.
0: Vijana wa tutam.
1: Leo kungeacho vijana wa mama zao pia wakuje kwa barabara wale wanataka. It's not a big deal. Sasa you making a cup of
0: a mountain out of a molehill.
1: Yes. A storm out of a cup of tea. Sasa hata wale walikuwa ajui kutaenda.
0: A storm in a teacup.
1: Sasa ni kizungu utanifundisha hapa ama ni point nitapeana.
0: But you're getting your, okay, sawa. Yes, but I understand your point. Yeah.
1: Don't complicate it. Unaamuka hivi hata watu wa Rongai hawana idea. 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
0: By the way, yes.
1: Wamefika
0: na Mawaru
1: 87 na waamini. Yeah. 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Tutauzea kwa barabara. What do you think will have happened? Wangeachiwa wapita. By the way, majenzi wamelala. 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
0: Oh my God. Okay.
1: Seriously, we overcomplicate. 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
0: True.
1: Hata wakuwa na idea. 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
0: So where are you right now? I want to hear from you. Has today derailed your plans of going to the office or working, opening your business?
1: Derail na wameambiwa rudi wakalale. 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
0: So where are you right now? I want us to talk about you and where you are and what your situation is and what's your take on what's going on. Is all this necessary?
1: Kisumu understand things are normal.
0: They are very normal.
1: Yes. Na Mombasa.
0: Yes. And if you're Gen Z, umeamka.
1: Hawa naamkaka saa ine wakulu
0: mkati. Enjoy. Aya bada. Gen Z are some of the hardest working people.
1: Situkona hapa. 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
0: Because wanajipanga. 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
1: Maafisa wa polisi. 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Na idea.
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0: today is the 25th of June, is Gen Z's second anniversary. Wewe hata nyinyi Standard hapa wameka wa heroes Rex Masai, Erickson Mutisa, Evans Karobi, the all of them here, 65 of them killed by the police. Ilisemekana vitu itakuwa normal leo. Watu wanafanya CBD, what is the strategy? Munafika aje? Watu wa Thika Road wanajifungiaga peke yao kama kuna maandamano peke yao.
1: Sasa, they operate in their own ecosystem.
0: Sasa leo sijui mutaingia aje. Unajua mnajifungiaga bure kutoka Roizambu. 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What's the strategy? Munaingia town aje?
1: Adua Thika.
0: Thika. 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
1: I said, I don't know what people of Thika did to Mwalimu.
0: So, but it's alright.
1: Mukuje so, mumuambie sorry.
0: Yeah. So now, it's today. But now you're Gen Z people, your friends, and I know you love them very much. I love them also, my children. My advice to them, wajua leo we may not have a lot because kumefungwa kila mahali.
1: Yeah.
0: Hiyo kando wachukue. It's good for memory, remembrance. But kuna hii kitu walikuwa ameanza. Ya niko kadi.
1: Yes.
0: That's the biggest thing they can ever do.
1: The biggest tribute they can make to their colleagues.
0: Yeah. Chukua kadi. Hiyo niko kadi, that one. Kura inakuwaga siku moja. Next year. But less than 1 year. Itakuwaga. Imepang already IBC. Hiyo siku tokea. They are over 12 million. Do they know they are over 12 million?
1: I think they've got an idea about their size.
0: 12 million of you. Mukienda mupige. Now you protect Kura. Because in Kenya, vile tumejua kutoka siku za Kibaki.
1: Yes.
0: Ule anatangazwa.
1: Ndiyo mshindi.
0: Ndiyo president. We uliona Kibaki usiku wa manane. We sore mniswea. Sasa we ukae ukijua. Ule atatangazwa. Hata kama atatangaziwa wapi. That's the president. But number one thing, if you're really serious about paying tribute to the 65 heroes, kuwa kadi. That's it.
1: Na mukipiga kura, chunga kura yako.
0: You protect. Bas.
1: You're never gonna hear.
0: He's neither here nor there.
1: You're never gonna hear better advice anywhere. Thank you, Mwalimu.
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0: to where are you? 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
1: Mimi, in fact, watu naurumia ni wa millennials. 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
0: So where are you? Hello?
2: My Gen Z is still in the house sleeping.
0: Your Gen Z is still sleeping?
2: Imagine.
0: How old is he?
2: He's 16. And he wants to go to the street at after 10.
0: And that I'm going to go barabara after 10 a.m.?
2: Imagine.
0: Hey. 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
2: Amesema amki saizi. 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
2: Sawa, namwambia Maina.
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3: Mwalimu, sasa umeelewa sasa holiday. Jetio wakisema ni holiday, ni holiday.
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0: update. Aya, sawa, asante. Hello.
4: It didn't look so serious yesterday.
0: Yeah.
4: So I live along Thika Road.
0: Yeah.
4: And I work around Ravington.
0: Yeah.
4: So when I'm using matatu, I walk to the Barabara, then I go to Tau, then to Ravington.
0: Yeah.
4: I leave the house at around 6 a.m.
0: Yeah.
4: My friend, at 6 a.m. I was in the Barabara and there's no cars heading to town. All the cars from town and wanakimbia ni kama wanatoroka from town, like something is happening. Only to understand that Barabara imefungwa, I think there are three junctions. It was Kibo and Githurai and I think Otsop.
0: Is it, well, hold on, Thika Road has been closed from there?
4: Was closed from 6, from Aina.
0: So you can't get into town?
4: No, you can't. I think the policeman is bad. I had a lot of things to do today, but have you gone back home?
0: Umerudi nyumbani?
4: I had to. Where else would I have gone? I just passed somewhere, took something, then went back to the house. What else could I do?
0: Wow.
4: And my boss was waiting for me. I was supposed to drive somewhere. I can't drive car. Everything is complicated, man.
0: Okay. Thank you so much for the heads up. Eh? Thank you very much. Oh, wow.
1: Karatina Derby Place. I have no idea what's happening.
0: Thika Road was closed from Kimbo. Coming in towards town.
1: You know, those are
0: what
1: like
0: do you mean?
1: 1 million people wanatokaga huko wakiingia CBD.
0: Haya.
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1: The song I'm going to play for you guys tonight is Michael Bolton, Said I Loved You But I Lied. How about that?
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0: wanna do the right thing. You find it too exciting. Your friends tell you could date him to come in mini high risk. 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

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We listen to you because you listen to us. Classic 105.